0: machen wir das jetzt. Nein, nein, nein, alles gut. Alles ist gut.
1: Oh, yeah, that is a foot. That is a nice foot. This is my hand and that is your foot. I'm going to change it now. Please don't start crying. I can't give you the guitar. Cause I know what you're gonna do. You're gonna try and eat it like you always do.

0: They brought me this song.
1: Dein Körper ist unvergleichlich.
0: Well, I hope you run into them, you who've been traveling so long.